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So does it give off serial killer vibes? A little bit. All right, having the same lunch every single day. I couldn't do it. But hey, this might work for you. And it's actually, they're saying it's a good thing. I'll explain next.

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1: So have you heard of the two beers and a puppy friendship test? It's a really simple way to figure out how you really feel about somebody. And it comes down to two questions. The first would be, would you want to actually hang out with them and have a couple drinks with this person? And two, would you trust them enough to watch something you care about, like your puppy, for the weekend? The idea is that those two things, those enjoyment and trust, those are the foundation for any strong relationship. And if you answered yes to both, well, that's a really good sign for your friendship. But a lot of people actually fall in the middle. They're fun, but unreliable, or dependable, but not exactly a great time.
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So tomorrow morning, make sure you're waking up with us. 8 a.m. It is your next chance to get paid. 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
1: How about that? Just like that, it's Friday. I don't know about you, but it's been one of those weeks. Just after midnight, I'm Craig Stevens. Friday, third shift. Thin Lizzy, Otis Redding coming up. Got Simple Minds now. And I got the midnight shout-outs coming up.

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0: 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Friday, third shift, and I'm Craig Stevens, Manfred Mann's Earth Band and Blinded by the Light. 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Something, a stupid way that you hurt yourself. For me, yeah, closing the car door on my thumb. 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I'm staring down and, oh, it lit up like an apple. I was able to save my nail, though. 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

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A little after 1 o'clock, I'm Craig Stevens. So the next time you're saying you're having a bad day, nothing can compare to this gentleman's bad day at the campground. I'll tell you about it about 7 minutes away. Styx is on First Come Sail Away. The Friday, third shift.

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1: Third shift is on. I'm Craig Stevens. Free and all right now. Player and CCR next. You think you're having a bad day. The man was just on a family vacation. Give him a break. He was using one of the outhouses. Oh, yeah, those stinky things. When you got to go, you got to go. And this must have been one heck of an expensive pair of sunglasses. They dropped in, well, where they shouldn't go. He tried to get them out of there, and he was stuck for close to a half an hour. First responders were able to get him out. Yeah. Rescue took over an hour. Apparently, getting in was easy, but getting out was probably a real crapshoot. He was able to walk away after being hosed down by firefighters.
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98.3 TRY, the Capital District's greatest hits. Thank you, guys. New connections tonight on my Facebook following me on this Friday. I got Rick, hey, Rhonda, Dean, Anita, and Jackie. Loving you guys. Follow while you're scrolling. See Stevens Radio, Facebook, and Instagram. 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

0: The Capital District's greatest hits, 98.3 TRY. Saturday Night Fever sounds, Bee Gees and Staying Alive. I'm Craig Stevens, third shift. Queen and the Beatles next. I was going through my newsfeed from parents. A lot of outdated family traditions where a lot of parents want to make a comeback. I second that. How about family game night? Oh, how about a good friendly game of Monopoly? A family bike ride, playing outside until it's dark, and actually just letting kids play. Yeah, go. And here's my favorite, old school alarm clocks. You know why? Because they work. I still have a Sound Design alarm clock that I still use, purchased in 1986.
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0: 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Happy birthday, America. 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
1: Oh, yeah. $2,500, baby. 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

0: 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Friday, third shift, and I'm Craig Stevens. People poll tonight. We're chatting about a stupid way that you hurt yourself. Stacy, what did you do?
1: What's the dumbest way I've injured myself?
0: Yeah.
1: I was trying to get the peg out of, like, the footboard of my bed.
0: Okay.
1: And I tried to bite it, and I broke my tooth.
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1: Friday, third shift, Craig Stevens, Loggins and Messina. 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I liked Lincoln Logs and Legos. 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How about that? Took him 9,400 hours to make it. Close to 400,000 pieces. 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It's a real drivable machine made of all bricks. And of course, when you think of Legos, all I know is whenever they take that thing apart and the Legos are all spread out over the floor, ouch when you step on them.
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1: We are back at it again. 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
2: Oh, yeah. $2,500, baby. 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
1: Well, coming up on 4 o'clock, Craig Stammen singing along with Van the Man Morrison. Rod Stewart, did you read about him lately? He was at a concert. He's a couple of minutes in and needed to go backstage and take in some oxygen. He told the crowd everything was going on. He finished the concert. He just needed a little bit of oxygen to make his way through. Here he is with Do You Think I'm Sexy?

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The Capital District's greatest hits, 98.3 TRY. Just after 4 o'clock, it's Friday, third shift, Fleetwood Mac and CCR coming up. Flies. The FDA is now approving that we use flies for our health care. Yeah, there's a little bit to explain. I'll tell you about it next 7 minutes after Elton John.

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1: Ash Fleetwood Mac and Landslide. On your third shift, I'm Craig Stevens, Four Tops and Supertramp coming up. How about this? Doctors are now using flies to clean wounds. How about that? There's a new fly species approved to clean human wounds. Just got approval from the FDA. The green light was given for the larvae of the Australian sheep blowfly. How about that? It's going to be used for wound therapy. It gives the second fly that's been cleared by the FDA to clean dead skin. How about that? Who knew? Congratulations to all the flies hanging around dumpsters. They're now officially in healthcare.
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0: 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We are back at it again. 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
1: There's our queen, R-E-S-P-E-C-T. On the third shift, people poll tonight, chatting about a stupid way that you hurt yourself. For me, it's always my thumb in the car door. How about you, Kyle?
2: 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I did it back-to-back-to-back, and I had, like, inflammation after. 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
1: Putting a cap and a wrap on the third shift. Good morning. Welcome to your Friday. The morning show next at 5. I'm going to head on out of here with the Turtles. Enjoy the weekend. We'll see you back on Monday.

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1: My poor dog this morning let her out, and she, you know, she's a very smart animal. You've met Cheyenne.
2: So smart.
1: When it comes to using the yard first thing in the morning, not so much. It was pouring.
2: Oh.
1: It was, you know, drizzling when I came in, but pouring. She goes all the way out to the mailbox. She could have stopped 5 feet off the sidewalk. Nope. Goes out there. Normally bothered by water, but not this morning. So I was running a bit behind schedule because I had to dry off a dog.
2: Sure. Does she always go there, like when it's a nice day? Does she have a spot she goes to, or does she go wherever?
1: No. And the older she gets, the more she wanders. Like it's her big day out.
2: Aww.
1: So because her walks aren't as long.
2: Yeah.
1: She's got hip problems and arthritis. But she's like, so I don't like having her go all the way to the street when I'm standing kind of in the doorway. But it was cold. It was wet. And I'm like, what are you doing?
2: Oh, shy. She was still dreaming a little bit, maybe.
1: Shia LaBeouf.
2: My dog goes underneath, like right in front of the door, because we're still under an overhang.
1: Yeah.
2: Sees it's raining and just promptly turns right back and goes, guess you'll be cleaning up my pee on your floor later.
1: Oh,
2: he
1: no.
2: He will not go. I can even pick that little sausage up, put him in the yard. And he will walk right back into the house. He hates the rain.
1: That is so funny. He refuses to pee.
2: My dog rules the roost, I'm telling you. You seen the videos of him yelling at me about food?
1: Oh, I've seen him take the bowl and drop it at your feet in disgust.
2: He takes one hand, flips it up, catches it with his mouth, and he's like, huh, lady, what's going on here? Oh, you just ate, pal.
1: Yeah, Ribby has the attitude for sure. I love that dog. And it's always when you're late, mm-hmm. or you're freezing, always. Or it's raining, that the dog decides, I'm going to spend a little extra time out here.
2: And you're risky letting her go out and wander when you're usually in your boxers or something. Because if she gets going, you got to run down the street in your undies.
1: Well, she never leaves the yard. Okay. And normally with cars going by, I don't. But, you know, this early in the morning, I'm like, hurry up, Shy. Hurry, I got to get in the shower. Come on, girl.
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1: The Capital District's greatest hits.
0: Meredith, and I believe it's misinformation, referring to why my dog this morning went out, took an extra long time, and even though it was pouring rain, made her way all the way to the mailbox.
2: Please talk back.
3: Good morning, David and Meredith. This is misinformation. David, the reason why your dog had to go to the mailbox is because she had to check her messages. Dogs communicate by P-mail. But I'll see myself out. Have a great day.
0: Oh,
1: P-mail.
0: I love it. She does. She says what you say. I'll see myself out.
1: Yes.
0: Corny joke.
1: That's funny. I like P-mail even better. I always say when my dog goes to the big like stop signs or the light poles, yeah. I'm like, oh, he's checking his like Facebook. He's doing his Facebook message.
0: Oh, man, that's funny. Checking her messages. That is great. P-mail. And she gave herself a little rim shot. I'll help her out here. Hold on.
3: Dogs communicate by P-mail. But I'll see myself out. Have a great day.
1: Misinformation. Thank you.
0: Love it.
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0: Let me be the first to say...
1: Happy Shipping Friday!
0: Okay.
1: Sorry, I'm competitive.
0: Let me be the second to say... Happy Champagne Friday. Is it the 4th of July weekend yet?
1: Not yet, but we can still celebrate because we did it. We completed this week. I'm telling you.
0: You know, with the anniversary, the 250th birthday and this crazy giveaway we're doing with 250 grand, every weekend feels like a 4th of July weekend.
1: You're so right. I have leaned in so hard to the red, white, and blue at my house. I bought a new, brand new flag, a big, embroidered, beautiful one. That's out front. I have a stars and stripe foot mat to wipe your feet on when you walk in my house. I even did our permanent house lights in blue and red to look like a flag on my house.
0: I saw pictures. It's pretty amazing.
1: America!
0: America! Meanwhile, I've only had 4 red, white, and blue rocket pops.
1: Ooh, that still counts.
0: And they were delicious. All right, kicking off the show, you guys, direct from our talkback line. Take it away.
2: I just wanted to wish you guys a happy Champagne Friday. And thank you, as always, for making my mornings worthwhile.
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3: 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Yay!

0: Would you say 20 drummers on stage?
1: So cool. It's their drummer boy song,
0: yeah.
1: Right? I love this one.
0: The Little Drummer Boy, and here we go.
1: And it's literally the little drummer boy, the three-year-old boy.
0: I teared up the first time I watched this. I probably will get emotional again. But here we go. This is when they introduced him in the middle of the song.
2: He smiled at me.
0: Okay, here he comes.

0: hear his snare drum. He basically, it was hard to hear, but he said he's 3 years old and they have a drummer sweepstakes that they do. And this kid is on stage.
1: He has red pants, red suspenders, and a red bow tie.
0: He's so cute.
1: I can't take it.
0: He's looking at his parents right in the front row. And this three-year-old crushes it, Meredith. He was drumming. He wasn't just doing a silly little, you know, pounding on the drums. He was right there on beat.
1: Okay, I found a video of this as well. I'm going to share it. You guys have to see this amazing moment.
0: He's got natural rhythm, a music ability, and he just started playing. And now he's the youngest on stage.
1: Oh, that's so cool. Thanks for sharing that.
0: And congratulations, Remy, and we hope you're recovered. Listen to this. And he goes right to his parents. He puts his arms out and almost stage dives. All right. I got to take a knee.
1: Suspenders.
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5: Ecuador held on to upset Germany 2-1 for its first win at this year's World Cup. Nielsen Angulo answered an early German goal in the ninth minute.
6: Here's Angulo with a hint of an opportunity for Ecuador, and he scores and equalizes.
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1: Okay, David, what's the over or under that Shelly in her entertainment report says Taylor Swift and Travis Kelce?
2: Oh, I already have $100 on it.
1: There you go. Let's see. Let's let the professional handle it and see who's right.
2: Shelly, happy Champagne Friday. What's up?
3: At Kelce, can't wait to watch his son say I do to Taylor Swift. He didn't give us any details about the wedding, but from his excitement, it sounds like it just may be happening soon, like reports have been saying. While chatting with Fox 29 Philly on Wednesday, Travis Kelce's dad told the outlet that he's super excited for the wedding. He went on to gush about his future daughter-in-law, calling her a sweetheart and truly the girl next door, just like Kylie, his other daughter-in-law. Zoe Kravitz is finally showing off her engagement ring, and yes, it's massive. Kravitz rocked the 9-carat cushion-cut stone from Harry Styles on her ring finger at a Jessica McCormick event in London on Wednesday. She fittingly paired the ring with a white bridal-inspired dress. The engagement ring's worth approximately $500,000. We already knew that Shrek 5 is happening. Get ready for even more, because Donkey, a Shrek spinoff, is happening as well. Eddie Murphy kind of spilled the beans last summer, but Universal Pictures has now made it official. The movie's set to be an origin story of how Donkey became the iconic Donkey. It's set to hit theaters June 30th, 2028. Teddy Mellencamp is giving us a look at her cancer journey. She took to her Insta stories to share what recovery looks like, explaining that one day she's hopping around doing a million things, and then the next day she's shaking so bad she can barely get up the stairs. Teddy admitted that her anxiety is at a 10 and she could barely hold the phone to make the video because of the shaking. Teddy also noted that she's on a new medication, which she thinks is hitting her really weird, and that even though she's been getting good news from doctors, she hasn't been declared in remission just yet. We have the trailer for Will Ferrell's new comedy series, The Hawk. The Netflix and PGA show circles around Ferrell's Lonnie Hawkins, who is a has-been golf pro who wants to make a comeback. Naturally, the trailer's set to the tune of an 80s glam rock theme song, showing Lonnie teeing off against his son, a rising golf star played by Jimmy Tatro. The show also includes Molly Shannon, Luke Wilson, Chris Parnell, Caitlin Tarver, and David Hornsby. It hits Netflix July 16th.
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6: Ecuador held on to upset Germany 2-1 for its first win at this year's World Cup. Nielsen Angulo answered an early German goal in the 9th minute.
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0: 98.3 TRY, the Capital District's greatest hits. 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
1: It is so hard not to touch or pop bubble wrap when I see it.
0: I think it's impossible.
1: It's really difficult. In fact, my sister bought her nephew a whole roll of bubble wrap because he was always popping theirs at their house. So for Christmas, he opened bubble wrap.
0: Which do you prefer? Do you like the little ones with the fingertip, or do you like the bigger ones where you need at least two or three fingers?
1: I like the little ones when I'm using my fingers, and I like to walk across the big ones.
0: Ah, see, the little ones, I get impatient. I do one or two, and then I do the twist.
1: Rat is what it does. I love that one.
0: Now, do you take bubble wrap all the way down to the last pop, or do you, hold on, let's get some here. Hold on, I got them down here by the cardboard boxes. There we go. Those are the little ones.
1: Mm-hmm.
0: The big ones, they have separate pops. This one is just... Meredith is walking on it like a retreat where you're walking on coals.
1: It is the best.
0: This also sounds like you're frying up some tilapia. Or your Moody Blues record just ran out.
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1: When the regular news just tends to get you down, we love to get you in the know, out the dough, on a lighter note as quickly as possible.
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1: The Mega Millions jackpot is up to $500 million.
0: Oh, cool. So now I can play.
1: Oh, now you can play. Well, if you're going to play, it's tonight. The Mega Millions jackpot was up to $467 million in Tuesday's drawing, but nobody matched all six numbers. So the grand prize rolls over to tonight's drawing when the jackpot will be at least $489 million.
0: So what's the lump sum payment option on that?
1: 220 mil. You good?
0: Yeah, all right. I'll take that.
1: Good luck. We hope you're planning a fun weekend. But the weekend after that, ooh, the TSA is ready to screen nearly 19 million 4th of July holiday travelers. Busiest day projected to be July 2nd, with more than 3 million people passing through airport security for not only holiday travel, but the FIFA World Cup as well. But don't worry, they're boosting staffing, extra canine teams, enhanced technology to help manage the holiday rush.
0: And in World Cup news, the U.S. team lost in the final seconds of their match with Turkey late last night, 3-2.
3: Turkey, a score!
0: Don't worry. Like you just heard, Turkey does not move on to the knockout rounds, and the U.S. had previously clinched their spot in the round of 32. Next match for the U.S., Wednesday, July 1st, against Bosnia and Herzegovina at 8 p.m.
1: Easy for you to say. Wait, let me get this straight. The losers won, and the winners are going home.
0: That's right.
1: Oh, my gosh.
0: They also won in the 98th minute of a 90-minute match.
1: Hooray, sports.
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0: Champagne Friday with 98.3 TRY. We got Lisa on our talkback line. She was streaming iHeartRadio. Welcome to the family, Lisa.
1: Oh, I'm a new listener in the last month. I listened to you guys on iHeart and in my car. Absolutely love you guys. Have a great Champagne Friday. Thanks.
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1: It's David and Meredith on the Capital District's greatest hits.
0: Okay, Eminem, you ready for a little fun with audio?
1: Always.
0: This one I call Spaghetti Kiss.
1: Oh.
0: Let me explain.
2: As we say in the radio business, if you put that on the radio, people will listen to it. Listen to it.
0: Listen to it. Ba, ba, ba, dum, ba. So, first question. Are you familiar with spaghetti westerns?
1: I know the term.
0: Yeah.

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Looks like a full orchestra. Here we go.

0: Okay. 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
1: you hear the little dum ba ba bum ba ba bum with the horns.
0: All I can picture is a slow motion shooting scene with Uma Thurman in like a Quentin Tarantino film. Doesn't that sound like it would be a really gruesome scene with that cool music?
1: Well, Tarantino stole a lot of his stuff from spaghetti western.
0: I'm sure he did.
1: So you're absolutely right. And I think he would dig this group. They're going out on a tour of Europe and their
0: Say
1: Instagram,
0: it again, IG you said or something?
1: PMJ official.
0: Yeah, I was close.
1: So I have to find out the name of their, Postmodern Jukebox.
0: Love it.
1: Postmodern Jukebox. And there you go, a little spaghetti western kiss. I call it spaghetti kiss.
0: Just a million followers, no big deal.
1: Oh, that's all.
0: A million and one right now.
1: And be looking for them in Europe.

0: David and Meredith on the Capital District's greatest hits, 98.3 TRY. Let's go to the phones. We are playing Game Time, and all you have to do is figure out what song this is. We've always had time on our side. Now, it's fading fast every second, every moment. We've got to make it last. Hello. Who's this?
1: This is Melissa.
0: Hey, Melissa. How you doing today?
1: I'm wonderful. I know the answer.
0: You recognize the song? What was it?
1: If You Leave.
0: OMD. OMG, you got it. Yes.
1: Yay.
0: Congratulations. You got it.
1: Awesome. Thank you.
2: 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Next time, feel free to play along with the home game version, which is basically you yelling at your dashboard.

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1: The Mega Millions jackpot is up to $500 million.
0: Oh, cool. So now I can play.
1: Oh, now you can play. Well, if you're going to play, it's tonight. The Mega Millions jackpot was up to $467 million in Tuesday's drawing, but nobody matched all six numbers. So the grand prize rolls over to tonight's drawing when the jackpot will be at least $489 million.
0: So what's the lump sum payment option on that?
1: 220 mil. You good?
0: Yeah, all right. I'll take that.
1: Good luck. We hope you're planning a fun weekend. But the weekend after that, ooh, the TSA is ready to screen nearly 19 million 4th of July holiday travelers. Busiest day projected to be July 2nd, with more than 3 million people passing through airport security for not only holiday travel, but the FIFA World Cup as well. But don't worry, they're boosting staffing, extra canine teams, enhanced technology to help manage the holiday rush.
0: And in World Cup news, the U.S. team lost in the final seconds of their match with Turkey late last night, 3-2.
3: Turkey, a score!
0: Don't worry. Like you just heard, Turkey does not move on to the knockout rounds, and the U.S. had previously clinched their spot in the round of 32. Next match for the U.S., Wednesday, July 1st, against Bosnia and Herzegovina at 8 p.m.
1: Easy for you to say. Wait, let me get this straight. The losers won, and the winners are going home.
0: That's right.
1: Oh, my gosh.
0: They also won in the 98th minute of a 90-minute match.
1: Hooray, sports.
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0: 101.3 TRY, the greatest hits of the 70s and 80s. Hey guys, happy Champagne Friday. Having way too much fun.
1: Okay, David, you've heard of introverts.
0: Yes.
1: You've heard of extroverts.
0: I am actually both.
1: Okay.
0: I'm more of an introvert when this thing isn't on, or when we're at a dance party, I switch into extrovert.
1: Okay. I also feel the same way.
0: Yeah.
1: I appear as a people person and an extrovert, but then I like absolutely die after our gigs or after spending time with people. I'm just drained in a good way, but just drained.
0: Sure. I think given the choice, we may each call ourselves introverts because, you know, we don't mind staying home and getting in a cocoon.
1: I used to say extroverted introvert. Okay, but now there's actually a real term for a third type of vert.
0: So could this be us?
1: Just wait. Otrovert.
0: What is it?
1: Otrovert.
0: Spell that.
1: O-T-R-O.
0: Uh-huh.
1: Vert.
0: Use it in a sentence.
1: An otrovert, extroverted, seems extroverted. They're social, comfortable in groups, and can even enjoy the spotlight. But deep down, they recharge more like an introvert.
0: Oh my gosh.
1: They present outwardly energetic and expressive, yet their nervous system works best with low stimulation and plenty of downtime.
0: Meredith, you just described each of us.
1: I know. Basically, they can blend in, read a room, and interact with ease, but too much social noise drains them fast.
0: Read the room.
1: Is this, I know this also describes you, but when I was reading this, my jaw dropped because that's exactly how I feel. And my husband's always like, what are you talking about? You do so great up there. You don't like it on stage. Like, I freak out after these events. We have a blast. But then for 2 days, I'm like, I'm like on my couch, just absolutely reeling from all of the spotlight and the excitement.
0: It's kind of a recovery period.
1: Yes. So there's introverts, extroverts, and now otroverts.
0: I think we need a better name for us.
1: So in Spanish, otro is other.
0: Oh.
1: So othervert. So maybe they should have just called it othervert. Introvert,
0: so.
1: Extrovert, ultravert.
0: There you go. Man, that is fascinating. I like it. And now I need a t-shirt with that on there.
1: Curl up in the corner. Oh, I thought you meant
0: a big baggy t-shirt to hide.
1: Yes.
0: Curl up in the fetal position.
2: 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VP by sending David and Meredith your greeting. 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
1: Radio that literally saves lives, Meredith?
0: Yes, that's exactly what we do here. No, actually, that's what we're going to talk about in the good news coming up.

0: an 18-year-old named Gavin Saltzman. He is in Millbury, Ohio, and he's being recognized as a hero after saving his grandfather and a neighbor just 2 weeks apart. Listen to this story. So Gavin was in the car with his grandfather, Roger, taking him to the hospital when his grandfather went into cardiac arrest. So they pulled over. He did CPR and kept him alive for 5 minutes until the authorities could get to
1: them. Good for him, because that's so scary.
0: Saved his grandfather's life. Then 2 weeks later, Gavin overheard his neighbor calling for help after she'd fallen and broken her leg outside in the middle of a freezing cold night in Ohio. He rushed to her aid, making sure she wasn't alone in the cold. He was helping her, called, and because of him, she didn't freeze to death overnight with a broken leg.
1: Well, he stayed warm with the Superman cape he was wearing.
0: It's unbelievable. His mother expressed her deep pride and gratitude, calling him her miracle baby, and said there's no words to describe how blessed she feels.
1: Unbelievable.
0: Gavin says it's all because of his CPR training that he had to do in school, and now he's been able to save two lives and make a difference in his community.
1: Wow.
0: And that is your cool good news baby.
1: Man, I'm sitting here watching Netflix and this guy's saving people left and right.
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1: Eminem, I just got a text. It says, pop the cork, you bunch of dorks.
0: Well, happy Champagne Friday to you.
1: The party continues.

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1: We are going to be talking to a special guest next.
0: I'll give you a hint. 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
1: Hi, this is Ryan Hamilton.
2: Ryan Hamilton, how are you?
0: Darn right, it's Ryan Hamilton. Hey, man.
1: I'm great. Thank you.
2: Ryan Hamilton, we were lucky enough to meet you in April of 2022, and that was only 3 months after something huge happened to you.
1: That was so early. Yeah.
2: Dude, when I heard the name of your special, I scream laughed out loud because I knew exactly why. Your new special out now is This Just Hit Me.
1: Yeah, This Just Hit Me. I was hit by a bus. So that's what happened. And people are wondering what was going on. Yes, that was, I was still kind of hunched over and, yeah. And not, I was like, should I even be out on the road? This is wild.
2: Yeah, I was like, am I allowed, can I hug you gently to say goodbye?
1: Yes, I forgot about that. You're right.
0: And then when we saw you're getting a Netflix special, we're like, it's about time. Congratulations.
1: Thank you so much. That's very nice. Yeah. Yeah, this is the second one, but it's been a long time. My first one was like 8 years ago or something.
2: Crazy.
1: So this accident happened and it reshaped my whole kind of act, and we finally got this out.
2: Speaking of touring schedule, holy cow, dude, 2026 and 27, you're already starting to book in 27, but you are touring your face off.
1: Yeah, we're getting ready to release a bunch more dates in a couple weeks for like theaters in the fall and into next year. And we're busy this summer. I just, my life is never ending touring. I've just been doing this for years. But this is the first time I'm doing like a proper, like named kind of tour that we're putting together. And it's, I'm excited about that.
0: I have to ask, when you tour, do you actually get on a bus?
1: To be honest, I mean, there, when I see a couple options, mm-hmm. I avoid the bus.
2: Yeah, absolutely.
1: Yeah.
0: Hey, didn't we just see you on Jimmy Fallon?
1: Yeah, that was Tuesday night. Yes.
0: Congrats, man. How was that?
1: Thank you. That was really fun. It was my third time on The Tonight Show. And that set's all different material from the special. So you can go watch that set and it's all fresh stuff, different from the special. And it was really fun. It's such a, as a stand-up comedian, it's like an honor to do these kind of things. And also, that was your dream coming up as a stand-up comedian, just to do The Tonight Show. And so it's kind of a rare, like, lost art form now.
2: Yes.
1: It's like a different thing. I feel like I'm, like, vintage, curated, handmade, whatever, you know?
2: Yeah. Like,
1: this is what stand-up is in the traditional sense. And so I'm glad it exists in that way.
0: Well, we are so glad you exist. Okay, Ryan, hold on 1 second.
2: Since your Netflix special, This Just Hit Me, is out now, we've got more questions for you.
1: I would love that. I would love that. Let's do it.
0: Hold on. We'll be right back.
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0: WETRY, the greatest hits of the 70s and 80s.
1: All right, so since he was on Jimmy Fallon this week and his Netflix special dropped, we're talking to the fantastic comedian Ryan Hamilton.
2: Okay, so you start touring with names like Nate Bargatze, Jerry Seinfeld. Are you like, how is this even my life?
3: Yeah, it's pretty wild. You know, I've been doing this for a long time and doing my own shows and kind of like at this later stage in my career, you know, I started working with Seinfeld and I used to open for people once in a while, but then it was like, Seinfeld, yeah, I guess let's do this if he wants to do it. So he helped me so much with this special. And, you know, Nate, I've seen him rise to this place and he's just, his stuff's so great. And doing these arenas is surreal. It's something that, you know, even like a guy like Jerry goes, wow, I couldn't have anticipated that this is what would happen with stand-up comedy.
0: Yeah.

0: in his career.
1: Yes.
0: You know, like he's like fascinated by like where comedy is as an art form and at where it stands in the culture. It's really interesting to watch these things happen. So,
2: well, Nate Bargatze's is in theaters now with his latest movie. I'm waiting on the next Ryan Hamilton movie.
1: That's right.
2: I mean, the name of a movie called This Just Hit Me, I think, is perfect.
0: Yes. Yeah. Did I tell you that Jerry came up with the title?
1: Really?
0: Yeah. Yeah. That was him. So he goes, "How's it going? What's the title?" And I go, "Okay, are you ready for this?" And I'd worked on it so much. This is a line in the special. Yeah, I have this joke where I say, "I'm from Idaho. This happened to me in Los Angeles. I live in New York City." And it, so it just seems like the kind of accident that they warn you against when you leave Idaho. Then I had to call my mom and go, "Guess what, Mom? It happened." And my mom's so sweet. She said, "What, your big break?" And I had to go, "I guess we could say that."
2: Yes.
0: So... that I was like, "My big break, that's the name." And so I bring it to Jerry and I go, "Okay, you ready?" Because he's familiar with the material. I go, "My big break." And he goes, "Oh, that's pretty good." And okay. He gave it 10 seconds and then he goes, "How about This Just Hit Me?" And we all laughed out loud. And I'm like, wow, I've been working on this for like a month, you know, like what?
1: Well, I screamed out loud. I knew exactly what it meant because we're so familiar. It's brilliant. So I'm glad you went with it, man. But I'll tell you what else is brilliant. I love your observation about even the dentists have to be TikTok dancers. Like your observations on what the hell is going on in our society with social media. Brilliant. As DJs who are forced to be on TikTok, we are like, yes.
0: We all feel it. I think whoever you are, it's like, I think the line was, if you want to straighten people's teeth for a living, you better learn to shuck and jive on TikTok. It's coming for you too. It's coming for you. It doesn't matter who you are.
1: It's coming for you.
0: This is the world we live in. But I'm so glad that stand-up exists because it is a real interaction with human beings, and we crave these experiences now, I think. And so I love performing live for that reason right now. I think it's just as important as ever.
1: Buddy, you broke into the top 10 on Netflix. I don't know if you saw that yet, but you're top 10.
0: I did. A couple of people told me we're in the top 10. So
1: yeah,
0: now I have to worry about, okay, so now five. We got to get to five, right?
1: You will, though. It will keep spreading because it is so good. I'm just thrilled for you. And we're going to post this on all of our social accounts because, of course, if it's not on social media, it doesn't exist.
2: I'm doing a TikTok dance through this whole interview.
1: And we're so grateful for your time and thrilled for your success. Ryan Hamilton.
0: You guys are so sweet. Thank you so much. That's very nice. And it's great to connect with you again. I totally forgot about that early date and meeting you guys. That was it. I'm glad to connect. So thank you so much.
1: Thank you, Ryan.

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We've done it. We've made it to Friday morning. Now that it's after 10 o'clock, it's me, Martha Quinn, on hand with the greatest songs of all time to get you through your workday. Plus, on Fridays, we add laughter into the mix with your corny jokes. I'll tell you how to get on the air with yours in about 8 minutes. Here's Chicago. Group

She didn't just watch pop culture happen. She helped launch it. Blast off. Right on our TVs. And now she's right here on the radio. This is the Martha Quinn Show. 98.3 TRY.

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1: 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And on Fridays, more please. I am Martha Quinn, and today is not just regular Friday or Fri-yay. It's Corny Joke Friday. Get on the air with your corny joke. 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No joke too corny. 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I will demonstrate right now the fact that no joke is too corny. 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Here is a Star Trek-oriented corny joke. What do you call a Vulcan sea creature with eight arms? A Spocktopus. 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You'll see a little red microphone. Tap it. 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

introduced the hits we love during her MTV days, and she's still here playing them. 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
1: Yeah, great question. The guys in OMD, Andy McCluskey and Paul Humphries, were doing a show early in their career together, and they wanted to come up with a preposterous name, so they came up with Orchestral Maneuvers in the Dark.

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The name Sarah goes back to biblical times, like 2,500 years ago is the first time we heard Sarah. Here's Fleetwood.

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98.3 TRY, the Capital District's greatest hits. Heading towards 1 o'clock, what's up? Martha Quinn with you. Madonna scrapped her biopic. She needed more money. She said, "I've had a huge life. I needed a big budget." I cannot disagree with her on that.

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98.3 TRY, the greatest hits of the 70s and 80s. If you were with me, Marth Quinn, back in the 80s, did you have the Synchronicity album? It was number one for 17 weeks. The only time it dropped out of the number one spot was when a little record called Thriller stepped in.

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Hanging with you this afternoon, it's me, Martha Quinn. 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

98.3 TRY, a little bit after 4 in America's Greatest City. Jeffrey T with a request for Billy Joel in just a bit. He was number one this week on Billboard's Top TV Songs chart, which I've never heard of. How about you? I guess Piano Man was part of the Boys series.

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From Sweet Judy Blue Eyes to Sweet Cindy Blue Eyes. That might be the only natural color on her. It's time after time. Cyndi Lauper.

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Jeffrey T on National Forgiveness Day. I hope in the spirit of this bogus holiday, you'll forgive me for the last 3 hours. 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